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Let's hear the Potomac, over.

CP detector. Mile 108.2, Watertown 92 degrees. Axle 560, no alarm. Link 8236, mile 108.2, out.

see you, pal. Later. Have a good night.

EM detector, mile 108.8. Southbound, no defects. Temperature 88F. Total axle 4.12. Speed 3.3. Detector out.

2332 South, Norfolk, 85, no restrictions.

EM detector, mile 108.8. North found no defects. Temperature 84F. Total axles 804. Speed 19. Detector out.

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Signal engaged, appreciate it. 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

1-32-210-WAMI-3869, and then OP traffic 2048-2048, 10 South Durand, Virginia.

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Mile 108.8. Southbound, no defects. Temperature 79F. Total axle 4.6. Speed 4.5. Detector out.

CP detector. Mile 108.2, Watertown, 83 degrees. Axle 238, no alarm. Link 3813, mile 108.2, out.

SCP-8133, over detector, mile post 10842, no defects. Approaching Pewaukee, prepare to stop at the Plainville. 2248 out.

CN detector, mile 108.8. North, found no defects. Temperature 77F. Total axles 400. Speed 35. Detector out.

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0: Engage Scott Spectrum, Skeagle West, radio over. Right over. Right, one moment. Engage Scott Spectrum, second 248, CP 8133 East, sir. How close to Grand are you get to be, over? Out of that slow, though, I take it over. Perfect. Thank you. WSR, I got to get eastbound by, and then we'll have to reevaluate real quick while I can see where the Amtrak number 8 is, Lord.
1: All right, top 10, eastbound by, and we'll reevaluate from there.
0: Yep, yeah, I don't want to cause a 2 with Amtrak number 8. We'll see what it looks like real quick here.
1: Hi.
0: Nope. 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

case is contact your WSRML, over. Are you ready to run like the wind, or? We go.

0: CP detector. Mile 108.2, Watertown 80 degrees. Axle 52, no alarm. Link 1047, mile 108.2, out.
1: Amtrak unit approaching Pewaukee, no defects, no restrictions. Good axles going to main 1 at Pewaukee.

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Check box 4, that's where you are. 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Check box 16.6, bulletins in effect, 137.212, 137.212. 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

Delta 15 Mike, over. 5 TAC, go over. Let's see, and 5304 North, they're going to make a shovel between north and south walks on the siding, blocking protection, fly over. That is correct, over. Alright, copy, signal in case North Trackerville, head when you get there, over. You're welcome. TC out.

EM detector, mile 108.8. Southbound, no defects. Temperature 75F. Total axles 360. Speed 4. Detector out.

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1: 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Alright, signal location, south, over.
0: CM 5304, just call the verify notch restriction. Show you one unit notch 41 isolated, over.
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0: Thank you for that. Have a safe rest of your trip, and I'll see you out.

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0: BP detector. Mile 108.2, Watertown 80 degrees. Axle 412, no alarm. Link 4270, mile 108.2, out.
1: KTS 4691 East, over to sector 108.2, no defect, 640.

KTS 4691 East Main, Main 1, approaching Pewaukee, no further restrictions, 640 out.

FM detector, mile 86.15. Northbound, no defects. Temperature 76F. Total axle 716. Speed 0.

0: 10 to 15 on Little Garden. Yeah, 28, 48 north over. Yes, I show you clear over. Got a copy. Let's wait for one there, Walker, over.
1: Understood.
0: RTC to CN 2767 south over.
2: CN 2767 south, over.
0: I'll be reaching at Nestle, cruise on duty 145, over.
2: Understood, Riku at Nestle.
0: That's correct. TCO.

Mr. Salford. All right.

TM detector, mile 108.8. South found no defects. Temperature 77F. Total axle 4.24. Speed 3.3. Detector out.

0: And that's 15. Yeah, 20
1: or 30 north, over.
0: Yeah, and 28-3 north, whatever.
1: Hey, whenever that southbound is by South Vernon, maybe the light of South Vernon is driving to Vernon. I was told me by your end that 5 feet from the light down there. We could see on the side of the smaller than the last year, we could see that 75 feet from the light of the north.
0: Okay, copy. So they just cleared, so I'll get you the signal here.

0: Okay, yeah, I got South Vernon, line up for you, over.
1: CN 2890 South, diverging approach, north of Plainville, mile post 101.
0: Thank you, RTC.

and that's 16 home, okay? That's 5304, okay? Communication map going back a little. Again, 5304 North, so they can make a shed move. They can put the stop back there on the siding. Rocking protection is back. That is correct.

I got nothing. I got nothing to do with the last call. Just get out right now. Let me take a look to make sure I'm not lying to you here. Oh, let's see here. Let's see that. We've got something coming out of Chicago. My first call's on duty at Morning Jet, like 3 in the morning. So, let's go do that. Corey, you want to run that for sure then, or what?

first chance call that boy at 55. He almost was, or they're going to pick it up at Monroe right now, so he's out by 4. I'll be impressed about it. And when you get into the show, at least the show, you just walk by it off the day, and it looks like motor. Station's half-factor zone, you tell her over.

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All right, thanks for looking at that. Have a good night.

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North, found no defects. Temperature 75F. Total axles 716. Speed 26. Detector out.

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North found no defects. Temperature 7.3 F. Total axle 4.12.

KSU Wisconsin Dispatcher, CP 2306 East. You got your call recently, so he's ready to go back west and sort of west over. KSU Wisconsin Dispatcher, CP 2306 East. You got your call recently, so he's ready to go back west over. Let me know where your lessons are.

Just so west, I don't know, you guys, you got to change the numbers, that's 2 or 1 over.

WSR dispatch answer. James Smith Tower, over. Go ahead, 353.

understanding, if the rear view train is all clear, those limits and all main checks would instead have been operated or restored to normal position. Is that correct, Emma? Reported limits clear, track mark 3292-3292, Madison Sub, issued the WA Max 3847 on spot 4, where between milepost 102.3 to milepost 106. Show those limits were clear at 215-0215 hours. Dispatcher RJZ, Romeo, Juliet, Zulu, Rover.

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0: 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I got a bunch of feedback from the LG and the TMD and all that nonsense. What do you want to change your radar identifier to over?
1: We got 10 1-0 cars and yeah, signal indication.

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Temperature 72F. Total axles 646. Speed 3.4. Detector out.

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Okay.

Hi, Mount Post, and Jesse Jackson on the copy. Hi, floor number is 75272. 75272-76-26 to BIE 5 for Idaho 314 to 6397. Jackson on the copy, signal on 5A, 5 Alpha to 19, the policy. 25 over 25 on number 1 track. Complete at BI 129.0 to BI 130.3. Sign no. Throwing 5B, 5 Bravo to 19, the following speed. 25 over 25 on number 1 track. Complete at BI 130.3. In the 131.0. Sign no. Number 43392 and 43413 are involved. Three, four, one, three. Four, three, four, one.

Alpha Oscar.

EM detector, mile 108.8. North found no defects. Temperature 70F. Total axles 604. Speed 27. Detector out.

EM detector, mile 86.15. Northbound

0: Sandus 15, Homewood, over. And 2767, good morning, Homewood, over. Alright, 5243, good TGBO, so we should wait to train. Get everybody your seat for any changes. They're waiting for two northbound and get the signal indication south, over.
1: Alright, stop you there.

RVG 145-13, over. Just, if you could for me, guys, the yard, Lafayette, give myself when you got an ECU on there, requesting not to go past the West Pass until they have a route for you, over. Yeah, roger that. I know you don't have anything past 88, but just they wanted me to relay that to you. 641 is down on the yard. I got a 642 to take on. They're trying to work their magic to get a spot for you. We're sure they got the best people on it, over. This guy's watching off. I hear anything different.

Alright, I guess Simon Signal doesn't want to come in to the 67.2 with the 4458, I believe, is that right? I-O-R-Brian, 4-4-3-2-3-7-4-3, have to stop the submission by stopping the INO main to the INO main, south direction. Which is their motor to 30,000?

Yes, please.

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1: 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Checkbox 2222, total of 3, THR, boxes are checked 4, FOUR, 1616, 2211.

4 and 33, 25, 3, 3, 5, that's the

EM detector, mile 108.8. Southbound, no defects. Temperature 70F. Total axles 4. Speed 4.3. Detector out.

Yeah.

plane going, Ted.

Victoria Dispatch, Hamster, James, the tower, over. Go ahead, over.

0: understanding the rear of your train is all clear of those limits in all main track switches that were operated up in sort of normal position. Is that correct, Governor? Reported limits clear, track warrant 3284-3284, Monroe sub, issue the WAMX 5900 with a box forward between milepost 13.3 to milepost 43. Show those limits reported clear at 5010501 hours to center RJZ Romeo Juliet Zulu, over.
1: 7-0-F, total axles 2-4-4, speed 2-4, detector out.

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WSR dispatch answer and take the tower over. Go ahead, if you want.

Understanding that the train is clear of those limits and all main track switches that were operated after it's put in normal position. Is that correct? Over. Reported limits clear. Track warrant 3310-3310 Fox Lake Dub. Issued the WAM at 6027 with Fox 4 work between mile post 53 to mile post 59.5. Show is unsupported clear at 521-0521 hours. Dispatcher RJV Romeo Juliet Zulu Romeo.

understanding that the rear view train is now clear of those limits in all main track switches that were out there, but it's still at the normal position. Is that correct, over? Reported limits clear, track warrant 3311-3311, Fox Lake subdivision the WA MX 6027, Box 4, work between mile post 62 to mile post 96.7. Show those limits reported clear at 522-0522 hours. Set your RJZ, Romeo, Juliet, Zulu, over.

WSR dispatch entering Janesville Tower Road. Go ahead, 351.

Understanding that the rear view train is off for those limits in all main track switches that were operated in your school at normal position, is that correct? Reporting limits clear, track 133.25, 3325, that is issued at JMX 3869, with the box forward between milepost 106 and milepost 102.3. Show those limits for a clear at 529.0529 hours, dispatcher RJZ, Romeo, Juliet, Zulu, over.

0: 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Mile 108.2. Water sound 71 degrees. Axle 400. No alarm. Link 5843. Mile 108.2. 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
1: Okay, this power goes back to northwest though, still, right? Alright, let me hit him up, see if he'll get set up.

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1: 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All minutes with an iron to clear, over.
0: Did you have the engine of CP 8863, over?
1: That's correct, over.
0: All right, Foreman Freeman, in charge of both the number heading 9416 from milepost 99.4 to milepost 95.0. Gives the CP 8863 east permission these limits. On main track 1, without stopping at the red board at 99.4, which is not displayed at this time. Maximum authorized speed, measuring equipment are clear, over.
1: That's correct, repeat for the CP 8863 east on 1, over.
0: Correct, repeat for the CP 8863, thanks, over.

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0: go
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0: All right, copy, cab, Schiller and Joliet, over.
1: That's correct, Steve.
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0: 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Mile 108.8 northbound.
1: Bandit 15, Alma North.

N detector, mile 108.8 north, found no defects, temperature 72 degrees Fahrenheit, total axle 668, speed 19, detector out.

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AM detector, mile 108.8. North found no defects. Temperature 72F. Total axles 776. Speed 29. Detector out.

0: CP detector. Mile 108.2, water sound 73 degrees. Axle 322, no alarm. Link 7185, mile 108.2, out.
1: Hey, 10 East, Central 108.2, no defects. Lost propulsion, PWOC in to Plainville. 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

0: CPKC, Foreman Hurst to the second 248. Train looks good and complete. By start candy switch right to the rear road.
1: Okay, thanks. Bye. You have a good day. CP second 448 out. CP 8010 East, number 1 Main, calling Foreman Freeman, over.
0: Is that identifier, over?
1: CP Canadian Pacific 8010 East on 1.
2: Okay, CP 8010 East on 1, this is Foreman Freeman. Charge Oak, track Bolton N 9416, becoming on both 95 and 99.4, water column south, gives CP 8010 East on 1 permission into these limits without stopping at the red board 99.4. Proceeding through at maximum authorized speed, men and equipment are in the clear, over.
1: Former Framing is a CP 8010 East on 1, main permission limits to track Bolton number N 9416 between milepost 95.0 and milepost 99.4. Without stopping at the red border plate of milepost 99.4, maximum authorized speed, all men equipment are included. Is that correct?
2: It's all correct for the CP 8010 East on 1, over.
1: Good on the repeat, CP second 448.

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1: Go ahead, over.
0: Tracking time 409. No show to east, switch no. Pewaukee, switch yes. Until 7:55, over.

Okay, we got 409 on the main, on the shoulder east nose, Pewaukee, 755.

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0: Main track 1. Pewaukee, no. Over to Plainville, no. Over.
1: Thanks for the way of the day. 4:48. 410 remain. Pewaukee, no. To Plainville, no. Over.
0: That is correct.

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0: 9 to Hertz Hotel. Good. 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
1: By the mile board.
0: Yeah, 103 over.
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0: 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I'm going to call you just coming on through the other side of Walford.
1: And to Milwaukee Subdivision, the WMI. I care with CMS. 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
2: Go ahead, over.
1: Tracking time 4:14, DuPlainville, no, Grand Ave, no. Until 9:15 and a block of flight at DuPlainville on 1 Main. Over.
2: Okay, we got a block at DuPlainville, 1-1, and also we have tracking time 4:14, 1 Main, DuPlainville, no, Grand Ave, no.
1: That is correct, over.
2: Copy that out.

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1: I'm all clear to Diamond. You going to be getting a hold of Freeman?
0: Over. Yep, and I got 415 Grand Ave, yes, for the set off. No, over.

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1: You see, you got Grand Avenue, yes, cut off and over.
0: That is correct, 415.
1: 415 on 1 Main, over.
0: That is correct.
1: Call informant Freeman, over.
0: Foreman Hurtis, over.
1: Go ahead, Foreman Hurtis.
0: We got a damper and a regulator coming down 1 Main, wanting, looking to get through your limits, over.
1: Are you going all the way through, over?
0: That is correct, going all the way through one shot, and then we won't be back today, over.
2: Foreman Hurtis, this is Foreman Freeman. 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
0: All correct at 0807, over.
1: That's correct. Freeman, over.
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3: Sector, mile 108.2, Watertown, 76 degrees, axle 640, no alarm, link 9734, mile 108.2, out.
4: CP 9371 East, 108.2, no defects, approaching Pewaukee, next restriction 99.4, form B, 2460.

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0: All right, block on, block off one main Duplain for interlocking for Hurtis, all clear.
1: That is correct, over.
0: All right, you guys are going in the yard, I assume, over.
1: That is correct, over.
0: All right, I'll get the cutoff line one to the north lead block on for you, over.
1: Roger, cutoff is line the north lead, one main is blockified, over.
0: That's correct, just check your route when you get down there.
1: All right. Thank you very much, over.
2: 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CP 9371, East Dunn 2, Foreman Freeman, over.
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2: Correct, over.
1: It is Foreman Freeman in charge of Pat Fulton and 9416, between milepost 95 and 99.4, Watertown Sub. This is CP9371 East on 2. Permission into these limits that I'll stop them at the red flag 99.4. Speed and maximum authorized speed. All men equipment are in the clear, over.
2: 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About stopping at the red board at 99.4. Maximum authorized speed. Men and equipment clear. Correct, over.
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3: Back to Hurtis. I did copy that block and cut off one main to the north feed. Over.
1: Understood. You copied that. Just make sure you guys check your route going in. Over. I'm in the
3: check our route.

0: KC, Foreman Burns, 246 train. You looked okay and complete by me here, over.
1: Thanks, have a good day.
0: You too, CPKC, Foreman Burns.

0: Former here, former Freeman, over.
1: Former Freeman responding, over.
0: You can show us clear at 822, over. That is correct.
1: Okay, thank you. You guys have a good day.

Just worry about the IT. Tell me we're going to be able to change our tester. Hamler to East Hamler. Yeah, we got to wait for IO-18. IO-18's at Defiance. Wait for him to get by, and then we'll get you up.

Delta Dispatch 13, Phil Charlton. 351. Yes, that is the number.

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1: Thank you.

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KC, Wisconsin Dispatch, Mosquito Radio. Curtis, all clear of the cutoff. One main to the north lead, over. You won the race, over. All right, thanks. You guys have fun playing in the yard, over.

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1: 5612 504, 81 of 15th, 1911,
0: TGV 5612, that's good for you, no changes, over.
1: Alright, good for us, like to come out, enter the D between South Waukesha and Grand, head to South Zone to Amron. That's probably 35 to 40 minutes there, and then up to the Waukesha siding. Over.

0: All right, sending you down 8588 into the main track there southward. Signal indication down to Amron. No need to clear up. I got no traffic right now. And when you're done, okay to proceed, change direction northward back to the siding and walk southward.
1: All right, we have authority 8588, authority down to the main. The south end, I understand, don't need to lock in, and signal north when ready. I don't know if it matters to you PTC-wise, but we have to leave the TTW engineer at the tie-up track. That's why it's so late here today. It's, they're going to have to send a roundhouse down here to fix us, cover.
0: Okay, understood. Understood, we'll do, and get you going here. I got a couple guys just south that are hopefully they'll clear up here shortly here. Jacob Streeter, over.
1: Release the now, over.
0: Okay, sounds good. No worries, thanks.
1: Yep.

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All right, I'm stuck. Ready to go for a ride forward?

Phone number 3548, 3548, 3548, 3548, 3548, 3548, 3548, 3548, 3548, 3548, 3548, 3548, 3548, 3548, 3548, 3548, 3548, 3548, 3548, 3548, 3548, 3548, 3548, 3548, 3548, 3548, 3548, 3548, 3548, 3548, 3548, 3548, 3548, 3548, 3548, 3548, 3548, 3548, 3548, 3548, 3548, 3548, 3548, 3548, 3548, 3548, 3548, 3548, 3548, 3548, 3548, 3548, 3548, 3548, 3548, 3548, 3548, 3548, 3548, 3548, 3548, 3548, 3548, 3548, 3548, 3548, 3548, 3548, 3548, 3548, 3548, 3548, 3548, 3548, 3548, 3548, 3548, 3548, 3548, 3548, 3548, 3548, 3548, 3548, 3548, 3548, 3548, 3548, 3548, 3548, 3548, 3548, 3548, 3548, 3548, 3548, 3548,

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0: 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Over. I see 9611. Over. See how you guys are doing here. Over.
1: We're headed north. We'll be back in about 3 minutes.
0: Okay, sounds good. Thanks.

10, that's the run CB 22, 22 is added. Over. You're welcome. Thank you. Let's get to the dispatcher.

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South found no defects. Temperature 90. F. Total axles 292. Speed 330. Detector out.

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1: 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I was looking to get local control to do a switch test and shunting if possible for about an hour.
0: All right, okay, for Maintainer Strasser, take Pewaukee and local control and shunt over.
1: That is correct. Thank you very much. I can clear in about 5 minutes if you need it.
0: Okay, yep, you should have the hour. Over.
1: Sounds good. Thank you. CB, Strasser out.
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All right, sounds good. I'll get you to the light there. North Bay to the cutoff. 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
1: 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Giving you back local control here at Pewaukee. 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
0: Yes, everything looks good. Maintainer Strasser, all done with local control at Pewaukee and done shunting over.
1: That is correct. Thank you for the time.
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2: VSR dispatch CPI 62 over. Are you guys doing a Miller or Pack Tag first over? Okay. I got MOW now needing to work down there, so they're probably going to go down and work by Miller first, like for the Pack Tag. And then they have work, I guess, to do by Pack Tech when you guys are finished there.

Yeah, I guess they have work to do it around Miller and Peck Tech. They were going to go to whichever one you were not going to first. So if you're going to Peck Tech, they're going to go on down by Miller. Thank you. Nothing further discussion.

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1: Detoiler, like to remove block to Plainville Interlock.
0: Official with Detoiler, all clear up to Plainville Interlocking, over.
1: That is all correct, 1143, and just so you know, I put a 10 on the diamond our way, so, yeah, just the welders out here, they know about it, but I think our train's a little while to get over to.
0: Okay, I appreciate the info, over.
1: Yeah, bye. Okay.

0: 1500.
1: 96 11 15.
0: Go ahead, over.
1: I'll know where they're working. Walked already ahead of Clotham.
0: Alright, I got a lot of traffic coming here. You guys going to get in the clear there, or what do you want to do?
1: You just be getting the clear, we'll get in the clear. Over.
0: Yeah, let's get in the clear there and get some traffic by, we'll go from there. Over.
1: That's no problem at all. We'll just head in the south end, so we won't need to light in the south end. Over.
0: Okay, perfect. Here we go. Signal north. Thanks. Just let me know when you're all in the clear. Over.
1: Will do. Thank you. Here we go.
0: Thank you. Jim.

I understand I'm incorrect, which is their normal position on 3457, 3457 Milwaukee subdivision to WMX 5904. Box 4, work between Malpas 104.0 to Malpas 94.5 on the Plymouth Declared 1154. 1154 TMS.

5843, good, no changes. You ready to roll? We'll follow this 139 over. Okay, sounds good. We'll follow this 139 over. You bet. Alright, just yell.

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0: Sea detector. Mile 108.2, water sound 92 degrees. Axle 10, no alarm. Link 143, mile 108.2, out.
1: Homeward, over.
2: 1996-11, back to the clear west of the which is light and lock me in the vehicle.
1: Appreciate it. 1996-11, lock on a clear Sussex, all switches are normal. Thank you.
2: That's correct, over.
1: Thank you.

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Some cases, I'll let you

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So it's Alright, we rocked up the train. Alright, any description, clothing or anything else?

0: Okay.
1: Sounds good. So we'll get police notified. Okay. Sounds good. I'll get it reported. Canal Street. Okay. Sounds good. Thanks for the input.

0: 8841 East, approaching to Plainville, next restriction, milepost 99.4. FRA out. CP 8841 East, Foreman Freeman, over.
1: CP 8841 East on 2, over.
0: That is correct, over.
1: Okay, this is Foreman Freeman in charge of Trent Bulletin N9416 between milepost 95 and 94.4, 99.4. Watertown Sub, this is CP 8841 East on 2, permission into these limits without stopping at the red flag, milepost 99.4. Proceeding at maximum authorized speed, all men and equipment are in the clear, over.
0: Foreman Freeman in charge of TV number 9416, milepost 95, milepost 99.4, Watertown Sub gives permission to the CP 8841 East on 2 through the limits without stopping at the red board at milepost 99.4, max speed, many equipment are in a clear, over.
1: Self correct for the CP 8841 East on 2, over.
0: Correct on a repeat, have a good day, over.

0: AC, Wisconsin Dispatch, CP 8841 East, over.
1: 8841, over.
0: I'm going to show you all east of De Plainville on 2 Main, over.
1: That is correct. All east of De Plainville on number 2 Main, over.
0: All right. Trying to get all of the yard to find out which lead they want you in, so I'll keep trying, but if you don't have a light when you get there and you know which way they want you, let me know, over.
1: All right, yeah, we have no clue yet. Hoping we put it to the harvester, that'd be easiest.
0: All right, and then 149 just reported there was a trespasser near the cutoff there throwing rocks at their train. Just be on the lookout, over.
1: All right, someone testing their arm out today, over.
0: Gotcha that. BKC, Wisconsin Dispatch.

Oh, I can do that. This is a

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Yeah, okay.

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South lead, all right. Well, I hope your cab shows up. I guess I'll talk to you when you clear the main number.

0: 8841, and I'll clear the main and the yard at the cutoff, over. Thank you. You guys have a good afternoon, over.
1: That's 15, Homewood 347, 10-30-33.

0: HCC detector. Mile 108.2, Watertown 91 degrees. Axle 244, no alarm. Link 5526, mile 108.2, out.
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0: KTS 4685, I'll head you in a Cooney, get the 1333 by and then back up behind him.
1: All right, in a Cooney for Amtrak. Where you been, Dina?
0: Back in God's country, over.
1: Oh, in Wisconsin, on vacation or what?
0: That is correct, over.
1: Oh, very nice. Well, welcome back, I guess.
0: Yeah. Well, at least you're only at 10 below the speed there. I heard the detector 91 over.
1: Yeah, we've been 10 below for a while.
0: Yeah, I was just hoping it wasn't over 95, so. All right, sounds good. I called you up on for 1445.
1: All right, 1445 outbound. Portage or St. Paul crew, by chance?
2: But we do have work at Drexler here between.
0: Shoulder.
1: Very good. All right, thank you.
0: You're welcome, Spectrum.
2: Okay, and then also, you know, we have work. We have a car to pick up on 105 track, so we'll need to do Plainville siding. So.
3: All right, understood on all of
2: 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I appreciate you. 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
1: 3171, good roll by, right to the rear, over. Roger that, sir. Thank you for the roll by. You have a good rest of your day, over.

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Four, so you are a 15 mile 83. 83.0 to

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0: 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November 9495 is canceled. Dispatcher TMM. Over.
1: All right, bulletin number 9495, 949, and 9495 is canceled, TMM, over.
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1: All right, cancellation is okay at 1312-1312, TMM, engineer Ope, over.
0: 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CPU KCU, Wisconsin Dispatcher.
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0: 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Water sound 92 degrees. 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
2: No, I'll ask the MC. Alright, maybe by that point they'll know something, over.

That'll be fine, okay, the show's behind the QCS 460.

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1: The basket.

EM detector, mile 108.8. North bound, no defects. Temperature 95°F. Total axles 4, 5, 6. Speed 2, 3. Detector out.

CDKC, Wisconsin Obstetrics on your radio. Hold on, Frank, go ahead. I don't know, I'm checking in the phone, be over.

Foreman, Prop 2, Foreman Freeman, over. Hey, show me all clear. Your Form B at 1359-1359, over. Yeah, that's correct. I'll call you in a little while for one main, over. Prop out.

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0: over. All right, guys, clearing this 347, the CN-3033-3033 North. IC-9611, authority open up and occupy Waukesha sub-main between North Sussex and North to Plainville. Run around your train and head south. Plainville sighting, over.
1: IC-9611, clearing the CN-3033 North, 3033 North. The IC-9611 North has authority to enter the main between North Plainville and North Sussex, and has south on signal indication.
0: Correct, and you said you got a couple of stops. How long do you think you're going to be before you get into sighting number?
1: It should take long. We just kind of dip in there and get three cars or two cars out full. We don't have to respot, so maybe 15 minutes there. Over.
0: Oh, perfect. Yeah, I got one at Ackerville waiting on these guys. That should work out good then. Over.
1: Okay, sounds very good. We'll try to make it timely here. Thank you.
0: Yeah, that was all correct on a repeat also.
1: All correct. Very good. Here we go.
2: CN-3033 North IC-9611. That is us coming by North Sussex. Over.
1: Okay, you guys are northbound alongside of us. You understand we'll come out behind you. Head the other direction. Have a good day.
2: You too, sir. Thank you.

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Detector out.

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2: 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Okay to move the block to Maine.
1: All right, Prop, all clear of 2 Main to Plainville, interlocking, over.
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Show track bulletin number N9422, November 9422 is canceled. Dispatcher TMM, over.

KC in Wisconsin Dispatcher. KC in Wisconsin Dispatcher, 2-0-7-1. I'm going to transfer here shortly. I just want to see where you're getting to. Do you think you're going to get farther than the shoulder, or do you want to go on the Saturday night?

I don't care. You can set off if you want. I just am trying to not get caught in the middle of turnover with you trying to request something. Okay, so I'm going to reverse the switch and show the rest of it.

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1: CM detector, mile 108.8, southbound.

0: EM detector, mile 108.8. 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Detector out.
1: United 611 South, urging approach North Glanville. CP8783 West approaching Duke Plainville and Pewaukee. Next restriction, mount post 141.5, 30 MPH, main track 1, 247 out.

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1: Ray, we're stopped here waiting for whatever's ahead of us. Stop in that 108 detector and be out of the next one.
0: Okay, yep, as soon as Fellow 4 goes into the signing at the Plainville, you guys should start them up and proceed to the next detect, over.
1: Okay, understood, thank you.
0: Alright, no problem, 15 over there.
2: Ray, we're on the move, we'll be knocking that signal down momentarily.
0: Okay, excellent, alright, thank you. That's 15 over there.

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We'll make it, and then we'll try to get things done, I think.

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Alright, couple what? 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

and that was service condition as well. I got this right, between milepost 90.890.8 to milepost 93.593.5, Watertown Sub, Bastion Train 550 MPH, number 2, TWO main track, is that correct? And 9538, November 9538, 1506, 1506 JKM, over. CM detector, mile 10. No defects. Temperature 97F. Total axle 1, 3, 4. Speed 3. Detector out.

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Axle 824, no alarm. 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

11.

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0: そうだね。
1: なるほどね。
0: Stuff
1: on... I think I have cancellation to begin. Check it here.
0: Got a pair of cancellations when you're ready.

0: All right. So 249-15, TV number N9416, November 9416, and N9422, November 9422 are canceled, JKM. That's correct. And can you ask 1545-1545, JKM?
1: I'm not really positioned. You're at it. I think I took the one.

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South bound, no defects. Temperature 95F. Total at 3-2. Detector out.

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0: 59
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0: Hey, grab a line 7 behind you and set on a wire road going north.
1: Okay, CN 3059 South has no attempt to stop and are backing up.
0: All right, plan to stop and are backing up. Okay, they're going to set on behind you.

Discount Bed 249 to 8133 West, over. I don't know what things look like in the field. I just want to make sure I can knock down New Plainville and try to get it to come in, over. Yeah, it does seem to be cooperating. All right, thank you.

Southwest.

Juliet 4 with an assessment from a Saratoga. 5 9 WMS 59 06, Mr. Folk, we're meeting and it's set down 3 times on you. Is that correct?

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1: 49. Are we just waiting on number 7 or are we waiting on more? Over.
0: Amtrak 1340 coming at you at the moment. They're right around Cooney. Trying to figure out a logical escape plan for everybody here. We're still running at that reduced speed, correct, Thor?
1: Yeah, that's correct, until we go over the detector. But, like I said, we're not operating very well with the one engine to begin with, so.
0: Yeah, 7's down a little bit, but they are coming behind you here in a bit. And I do have a 374 at Cooney. I think we're going to get stuck there to follow 7 out of there. Over.
1: All right, roger.
0: Appreciate it. Case Wisconsin, by the way.

0: 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Mile 108.2, Watertown 92 degrees. Axle 20, no alarm. Link 369, mile 108.2, out.
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1: Alright, wait down 1340, then Blaston, alright.
0: I'm not smart about blasting off, but we'll go west, over.
1: Well, it'll be an attempt, but roger.

attempt at 374, we'll meet at 249 there. I'm sort of try to get you out of there to get by Pewaukee before 7. Bear with me and make sure that's going to work for me. Coming at you right now. He gets by. We'll see how close 7 is.

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Passenger train 50.50 mph. Number 1 ONE main track. And it's TV number N 9537, November 9537 JKM, over.

0: That is correct. It's 1725, 1725 JKM, over.
1: CPE detector, mile 108.2, water sound 93 degrees, axle 586, no.
0: And that is correct. You have a very good day.
1: 08.2.
0: Number N9416, November 9416, and N9422, November 9422 are canceled. JKM, over. And that is correct. You'll get 1726, 1726, JKM, over. Correct, thank you.

authority within the statutes and the mayor's bylaws. 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

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Dispatcher MJS.

to be Scott Pedro, Ampec number 7, over. Actually, no, for some reason your last couple trains, you claimed they'll be in real finicky westbound on 1 here. It eventually comes around to my way of thinking. I'm not sure what its problem is. Over. Yep, working on it, over.

attempt at 2.9 doesn't make sure we get 7 by 07 West. And we'll meet that number 8 on the double track. But thank you.

0: Yes, Pat Ramford, number 7, over. Who's the plane bill you getting to be, over?
1: I'm sorry, I didn't catch that.
0: How close to Duplain Bill are you getting to be, or?
1: About 4 miles.
0: All right, I'm fine with it, but it seemed to kind of act this way till the 249 got closer to it, then it cooperated. Why, I do not know, over.
1: Okay, right there. Like I said, I'll pick up on it. Hopefully it starts acting correctly.
0: Talk shortly. I'm out of good ideas, so I'll try the bad ones in a minute, or
1: Roger that.

0: 7 on the approach.
1: Alright, number 7, I don't know what that's all about, but yeah, behave that way twice now, over.
0: Roger, just for information, we're a mile and a half out.
1: Alright, this has been reported as info, but yeah, I'm not sure what that's all about. Thank you, over.
0: Alright, very good, here we go. On a clear New Plainville, I'm trying to...

10 out of 15 Helmet, over. Okay, copy that. They'll be up there quickly. They're at on the line right now. Okay.

0: CT detector. Mile 108.2, Watertown 91 degrees. Axle 48, no alarm. Link 991, mile 108.2, out.
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0: South Federer for 7-6. You and 8 are going to be a tie at Columbus. Sure.
1: All right, going to meet my counterpart at Columbus. All right, I'll make sure to talk with them before we go in or do anything.
0: 2 for you.
1: Number 2, thank you.
0: That's it.

That's 15 Elmwood, CN 31, 76 North, over. There's an M342 at Byron. I'm planning on you meeting them in the Plainville, and they have Mr. Newberry on there. He's going to want to get on your train there. Over. I just have him get an Uber. All right. Sounds good, guys. Thank you. 15 Elmwood.

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North, found no defects. Temperature 82F. 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